0: open up, man.
1: What do you want, man?
0: My girl just caught me.
1: You made her catch you?
0: I don't know how I let this happen.
1: With who?
0: The girl next door, you know? I don't know what to do.
1: Say it wasn't you.
0: All right.

0: but what was I gonna say?
1: You've reached the voicemail of someone with ADHD and can't concentrate on answering the phone or much of anything else.

want me around. And now I'm back to let you know I can really shake them down.